I touch your lips and all at once the sparks go flying. Those devil lips that know so well the art of lying. Though I see the danger still, the flame grows higher. I know I must surrender to your kiss of fire. Just like a torch, you set the soul within me burning. I must go on, I'm on this road of no returning. And though it burns me and it turns me into ashes, my whole world crashes without your kiss

driving through the night, tears running down my face. I start to realize all the things that I once said. I promise to the